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The following is a severe weather bulletin. The National Weather Service in Green Bay has issued a severe thunderstorm warning for northern Door County until 8:45 p.m. At 8:16 p.m., a severe thunderstorm was located.

located 15 miles northeast of Newport State Park, or 44 miles northeast of Marinette, moving southeast at 40 miles an hour. Hazard, 60 miles an hour wind gusts and small hail. Source, radar indicated. Impact, expect damage to roofs, siding, and trees. This severe thunderstorm will be near Rock Island around 8:20 p.m. Detroit Island around 8:25 p.m. Other locations impacted by the severe thunderstorm include Rock Island State Park and Washington Island. Seek shelter inside a well-built structure and stay away from windows. The storm is capable of producing damaging winds. A tornado watch remains in effect until 11 p.m. Monday for a portion of northeast Wisconsin. Repeating, a severe thunderstorm warning has been issued until 8:45 p.m. for the following county, Door, Wisconsin.

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The following is a severe weather bulletin. The National Weather Service in Green Bay has issued a severe thunderstorm warning for northern Door County until 9:30 p.m. At 8:50 p.m., a severe thunderstorm was located 10 miles north of Newport State Park, or 39 miles northeast of Marinette, moving southeast at 40 miles an hour. Hazard, 60 miles an hour wind gusts and quarter-size hail. Source, radar indicated. Impact, hail damage to vehicles is expected. Expect wind damage to roofs, siding, and trees. This severe thunderstorm will be near Detroit Island and Rock Island around 8:55 p.m. Other locations impacted by the severe thunderstorm include Washington Island and Rock Island State Park. Seek shelter inside a well-built structure and stay away from windows. The storm is capable of producing damaging winds and large hail. A tornado watch remains in effect until 11 p.m. Monday for a portion of northeast Wisconsin. Repeating, a severe thunderstorm warning has been issued until 9:30 p.m. for the following county, Door, Wisconsin.

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0: The following is a severe weather bulletin. The National Weather Service in Green Bay has issued a severe thunderstorm warning for Central Door County until 10 p.m. At 9:30 p.m., a severe thunderstorm was located near Ephraim, or 21 miles east of Marinette, moving east at 50 miles an hour. Hazard, 60 miles an hour wind gusts and quarter-size hail. Source, radar indicated. Impact, hail damage to vehicles is expected. Expect wind damage to roofs, siding, and trees. This severe thunderstorm will be near Ephraim and Eagle Bluff light around 9:35 p.m. Kenna Island light around 9:40 p.m. Other locations impacted by the severe thunderstorm include Sister Bay, Peninsula State Park, Fish Creek, Peninsula Center, Rowley's Bay, and Bailey's Harbor. Seek shelter inside a well-built structure and stay away from windows. The storm is capable of producing damaging winds and large hail. Tornadoes can develop quickly from severe thunderstorms. Seek shelter immediately in an interior room on the lowest floor of a well-built structure. A tornado watch remains in effect until 11 p.m. for a portion of northeast Wisconsin. Repeating, a severe thunderstorm warning has been issued until 10 p.m. for the following county, Door, Wisconsin.
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The following is a severe weather bulletin. The National Weather Service in Green Bay has issued a severe thunderstorm warning for central Brown County, northeastern Outagamie County, until 11:30 p.m. At 10:48 p.m., a severe thunderstorm was located 9 miles south of Pulaski, or 10 miles west of Green Bay, moving east at 15 miles an hour. Hazard, 60 miles an hour wind gusts. Source, radar indicated. Impact, expect damage to roofs, siding, and trees. This severe thunderstorm will be near Longtail Point Light around 11:20 p.m. Bellevue Town around 11:25 p.m. Other locations impacted by the severe thunderstorm include Oneida, Chicago Corners, Hobart, Howard, Ashwaubenon, Lambeau, De Pere, Alloway, Leo Frigo Bridge, and UW Green Bay. Seek shelter inside a well-built structure and stay away from windows. The storm is capable of producing damaging winds. A tornado watch remains in effect until 11 p.m. for a portion of northeast Wisconsin. Repeating, a severe thunderstorm warning has been issued until 11:30 p.m. for the following counties in Wisconsin, Brown and Outagamie,

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come with me because you look so fine that I really want to make you mine. 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

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Now you don't need a

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2: We're transitioning into a cooler and more comfortable weather pattern. Today, breezy, a high of 77 with the humidity dropping this afternoon. Partly sunny, couple spotty showers. Turning clear tonight, cooler with less wind late, a low of 53. Tomorrow, Wednesday, partly cloudy and comfortable, a high of 74. From the WBY First Alert Weather Center, I'm meteorologist Steve Balog.
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2: We're transitioning into a cooler and more comfortable weather pattern. Today, breezy, a high of 77 with the humidity dropping this afternoon. Partly sunny, couple spotty showers. Turning clear tonight, cooler with less wind late, a low of 53. Tomorrow, Wednesday, partly cloudy and comfortable, a high of 74. From the WBY First Alert Weather Center, I'm meteorologist Steve Balon.
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0: 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For example, Nickelback is playing on the jukebox in this bar that I'm in. 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
8: We're transitioning into a cooler and more comfortable weather pattern. Today, breezy, a high of 77 with the humidity dropping this afternoon. Partly sunny, couple spotty showers. Turning clear tonight, cooler with less wind late, a low of 53. Tomorrow, Wednesday, partly cloudy and comfortable, a high of 74. From the WBY First Alert Weather Center, I'm meteorologist Steve Balon.
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I didn't have my first phone until I was, like, 20-something. 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
4: We're transitioning into a cooler and more comfortable weather pattern. Today, breezy, a high of 77 with the humidity dropping this afternoon. Partly sunny, couple spotty showers. Turning clear tonight, cooler with less wind late, a low of 53. Tomorrow, Wednesday, partly cloudy and comfortable, a high of 74. From the WBY First Alert Weather Center, I'm meteorologist Steve Balon.
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8: We're transitioning into a cooler and more comfortable weather pattern. Today, breezy, a high of 77 with the humidity dropping this afternoon. Partly sunny, couple spotty showers. Turning clear tonight, cooler with less wind late, a low of 53. Tomorrow, Wednesday, partly cloudy and comfortable, a high of 74. From the WBY First Alert Weather Center, I'm meteorologist Steve Balon.
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6: We're transitioning into a cooler and more comfortable weather pattern. Today, breezy, a high of 77 with the humidity dropping this afternoon. Partly sunny, couple spotty showers. Turning clear tonight, cooler with less wind late, a low of 53. Tomorrow, Wednesday, partly cloudy and comfortable, a high of 74. From the WBY First Alert Weather Center, I'm meteorologist Steve Balon.
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2: We're transitioning into a cooler and more comfortable weather pattern. Today, breezy, a high of 77 with the humidity dropping this afternoon. Partly sunny, couple spotty showers. Turning clear tonight, cooler with less wind late, a low of 53. Tomorrow, Wednesday, partly cloudy and comfortable, a high of 74. From the WBY First Alert Weather Center, I'm meteorologist Steve Balon.
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3: We're transitioning into a cooler and more comfortable weather pattern. Today, breezy, a high of 77 with the humidity dropping this afternoon. Partly sunny, couple spotty showers. Turning clear tonight, cooler with less wind late, a low of 53. Tomorrow, Wednesday, partly cloudy and comfortable, a high of 74. From the WBY First Alert Weather Center, I'm meteorologist Steve Balog.
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6: We're transitioning into a cooler and more comfortable weather pattern. Today, breezy, a high of 77 with the humidity dropping this afternoon. Partly sunny, couple spotty showers. Turning clear tonight, cooler with less wind late, a low of 53. Tomorrow, Wednesday, partly cloudy and comfortable, a high of 74. From the WBY First Alert Weather Center, I'm meteorologist Steve Balon.
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7: We're transitioning into a cooler and more comfortable weather pattern. Today, breezy, a high of 77 with the humidity dropping this afternoon. Partly sunny, couple spotty showers. Turning clear tonight, cooler with less wind late, a low of 53. Tomorrow, Wednesday, partly cloudy and comfortable, a high of 74. From the WBY First Alert Weather Center, I'm meteorologist Steve Balon.
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2: I ponder of something great. 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Sometimes quiet is violent. 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It's on my sleeve, my skin will scream, reminding me of who I killed inside my dream. 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There's no hiding for me. 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I have these thoughts, so often I ought to replace that slot with what I once bought. 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

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To find over the course of our human existence, one thing consists of consistence, and it's that we're all battling fear. 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

0: This has been a test of the emergency alert system. If the tones you had just heard were an emergency, such as severe weather, official messages would have followed. WFZZ serves the East Central region of Wisconsin. 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
3: Tonight, skies are going to be turning clear, much cooler tonight as well, with low temperatures back into the upper 40s up north and low to mid 50s in the Fox Valley with less wind. Tomorrow, partly cloudy skies, maybe a sprinkle or two up in the Northwoods with highs in the mid 70s. From the WBAY First Alert Weather Center, I'm meteorologist Nolan King.
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4: Tonight, skies are going to be turning clear, much cooler tonight as well, with low temperatures back into the upper 40s up north and low to mid 50s in the Fox Valley with less wind. Tomorrow, partly cloudy skies, maybe a sprinkle or two up in the Northwoods with highs in the mid 70s. From the WBAY First Alert Weather Center, I'm meteorologist Nolan King.
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